As I walk through the valley where I harvest my grain, I take a look at my wife and realize she's very plain. But that's just perfect for an Amish like me. You know I shun fancy things like electricity.

Welcome to Contact for another week here on the Community Radio Network. Andrew Lampkin with you here for the next hour, and coming up, the usual mix of new, old, relevant and fun as you've come to find us doing here each week. You'll find the full playlist details for this week's show at the Facebook page, and you can always listen again on demand at mixcloud.com/feverpitch96. 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

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That baby talk.

Hi, I am Nina Karakoz from Raduga Trio, and you are listening to Chubop Cultural Hour.

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One day, a farmer came into his farm in the morning and found an eaglet that was hurt. So he took this eaglet, added it to his chickens, and nursed it back well. So now the eaglet became strong and walked with the chickens. So one day, this farmer's friend came over and he saw an eagle walking amongst chickens. So he asked his friend, the farmer. The farmer said, "Yes, you are seeing an eagle, but I have raised it as a chicken." So the friend was like, "No, this cannot be. This is an eagle, and it's going to fly." So he took the eagle and threw it into the sky. But the eagle went up and fell on the ground. And the farmer was like, "I told you, you are seeing an eagle, but it's a chicken." The next day, this friend came back. He never gives up. And he took the eagle. Said, "Eagle, you are meant to fly." And he threw the eagle into the sky. The eagle flapped its wings once or twice and then fell on the ground again. And the farmer was laughing. The farmer was like, "Don't waste your time." But he came back the next day, not giving up. And he lifted the eagle into the sky. And he shouted, "Eagle! And not to walk amongst chickens. You will fly today." And with all his strength and might, he threw the eagle into the sky. The eagle flapped its wings once, came down, lifted again, came down, lifted again, and flew away.

war with chickens. They are always trying to scare us. Chicken feed. We have to love one another, eagle. Rise up. And the other moral of the story is we need a friend who will never give up on us. They will remind us that we are eagles.

Yeah, that's a track called Okodi, O-K-O-D-I-E, The Eagle Story there, from Ghanaian jazz trumpeter and singer Mr. Barima Ano. That's B-E-R-I-M-A, Barima, and then A-N-O. Barima Ano comes from a brand new album out from him called Rhythms of Love. It's out on the ARC label. Barima Ano's been making a bit of a name for himself of late, and we can always use another good African trumpeter. So it's a welcome new album. Let's hear another track from it. This one is called Yaba, which translates as We Are Here, and it also features vocals by Miss Talula Rose, harmonizing with Barima. This is Yaba, Barima Ano, on the trumpet and the vocals, right here in the Tiki Lounge Remix.

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1: 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Anthony Dottori and Roz Popolato. So time for some more music, and we're just past 9:35. Mighty, you're on 2 Bob Community Radio 104.7 FM. This is AM Music, and I'm Tom filling in for Matt this morning. So let's keep going with some more. A slightly older one from Maeve Staples, who's in the hot lot at present at 2 Bob with her new album. It's amazing, she's still kicking on, and followed by Dog Trumpet.

0: 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Dance around it, dance around it.
1: With you if you don't. 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You running around voiceless, you loyal to a foe. 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It's bold to shed your mold when your palm is a globe. And I wouldn't stop if I coulda. Blood sugar shoulda crashed when you feeding that trash. When you falling that fast, man, that is a blur. When I'm spilling this tea, damn it's hard not to slur. Yeah, dance around the truth like a tango. Trying to unchain it like I'm Django. Who you Nicole kidding? I swear you never asked why. Got you addicted.